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1: May your destiny helper locate you. So thank you, Jesus. Come on, let's clap for Jesus. Let's celebrate the King of Kings. The one that was saved from the gunshot, the ganglions that has been that has disappeared, eye problem that is gone, alcoholism gone. We give God glory for the traveling breakthrough. We thank God for the 18 years of barrenness broken.
2: Thank you, Jesus.
1: With triplets, momo ding say. And cry with Modi Beba. Now, me the men's are to also. And cry saying, yeah, normal. It's an answer from heaven. And the baby, I will be out there dancing away. But more things and cry, never become a na my bombire, mom. And then more, my woo, be every day. Munya, and I said, crying, be more. I love children.

0: I would love to lay hands on them. 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Baby, I bet you maybe I fall by
1: now. My God.
0: I mean, lay hands on the child.
1: Oh, yes.
0: If you are listening to me, and from Grammy and San Wayne Shed to Groom,
1: yes,
0: you will be now my family and San to one soon.
1: My God.
0: And Bumpai, and we thank God for the one who was selling
1: thank
0: abortion pills. Father, we say thank you.
1: Thank you, Jesus.
0: Father, we say thank you.
1: Thank you, Jesus.
0: Father, we say thank you.
1: Thank you, Jesus.
0: Labako Shadarana.
1: Jesus.
0: Euradibe Peja, where do my pem?
1: Amen.
0: You can't be killing children to make money. No. Euradibe Peja, where do my pem?
1: Amen.
0: We Jesus Christo did it.
1: Amen.
0: Thank you, Father. Begin to share the links. Whilst you bless the Lord, share the link. Whilst you bless the Lord, share the link. Whilst you bless the Lord, share the link. Whilst you bless the Lord, share the link. Whilst you bless the Lord. I'm hearing something. I just heard the Lord. Is that all you would do for 18 years barrenness broken? I just heard the Lord. Is that all you will do for 18 years of barrenness broken and God giving 3 children? Is that all? Let's go. Come on.

on in the next 30 seconds. We are going to just exalt the name of the Lord. If I got it right, she said that she and her sister came to pray 2 years ago on my birthday. That means it was what, 36 hours of prayer. Ended 18 years. 36 hours of prayer. Ended 18 years. Barrenness. Jesus deserves every glory. And listen to me, let's bless him. Because next month, my birthday, he will do other higher things for his people. Thank you, Jesus.

0: Lord for his works. Bless the Lord. 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Bless the Lord. Bless the Lord. Bless the Lord. Glory for your wonders. We thank you for your wonders. We thank you for your wonders. We thank you for your wonders. We thank you for your wonders. We thank you for your wonders. We thank you for your wonders. Thank you for every miracle. Thank you for every testimony. Thank you for every testimony. Thank you for every testimony. Thank you for every testimony. In the name of Jesus, by the blood of Jesus, and the power that raised him from the dead,
1: I bring an end
0: to unexplainable losses in my life.
1: In the name of Jesus.
0: And I declare instant restoration. In the name of Jesus. That is your prayer. Unexplainable losses.
1: Wow.
0: You start a business, it collapses. You fight through education, you come to an end without graduating. Whatever you do, it just leaves you. Everything you start leaves you. Everything you put effort in leaves you. You are not able to build to the end. Yes, whatever you start to build, some way or the other, has to leave you to another person. Yes, some of your opportunities have left you to another person. You have suffered too many losses. Yes, even marriage, you have lost it to somebody. Yes, everything, you have lost it. You had once had a car, you sold it, or it left you without you thinking. Thinking of what happened. You were experiencing unexplainable losses. And tonight we are ending it. Tonight we are ending it. We demand an instant restoration from satanic robbery.

0: 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In the name of Jesus, as I pray, let the angels of God rise against anyone with a demonic assignment to turn good into bad. Oh, to turn good into bad. Laughter into tears. Gold into stone. Testimonies into calamities. 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And favor into hatred. Consistently in my life. In the name of Jesus. Yes. Anybody with a demonic assignment to turn gold to stone.
1: Jesus.
0: Sikakokoni adani ne aboba. Serie ne juma ni se wo serie bia serie.
1: Jesus.
0: Ombe adani ni su.
1: Jesus.
0: Ne juma ni se hain bia piama o. Endani su.
1: Jesus.
0: O bombai. Anybody with an assignment,
1: Jesus,
0: to turn good into bad,
1: Jesus,
0: laughter to tears,
1: Jesus,
0: gold to stone,
1: Jesus,
0: testimonies to calamity,
1: Jesus,
0: anybody who is busily,
1: Jesus,
0: working to turn your light into darkness,
1: Jesus,
0: and your favor into hatred,
1: Jesus,
0: we cut them off,
1: Jesus,
0: by the ministry of angels,
1: Jesus,
0: we cut them off,
1: Jesus,
0: by the ministry of angels,
1: Jesus,
0: we cut them off.
1: Jesus,
0: by the ministry of angels.

Your testimony is preserved. Your breakthrough is preserved. Your glory is preserved. Your joy is preserved. What the Lord has started in your life, it shall not be turned aside. What the Lord has started in

0: preservation, a miracle of preservation. In the name of Jesus, shout this three times, fire of God.
1: Fire of God! Fire of God! Fire of God!
0: As I pray, terminate the assignment. Of the spirit of infirmity.
1: Of the spirit of infirmity.
0: Moving through my household.
1: Moving through my household.
0: In the name of Jesus.
1: In the name of Jesus.
0: Let it be terminated. The assignment of the spirit of infirmity.
1: Jesus.
0: Jesus. Lift up your voice. Let it be set on fire.

0: and beyond. In the name of Jesus. Yes. That's your prayer.
1: My God. Jesus Christ.
0: And shall me crow.
1: Jesus.
0: And me.
1: Amen.
0: And
1: Amen.
0: And the dead demon.
1: Amen.

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Let glory lead you, let glory lead you, let

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0: 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I saw things, something like a cracked, dry wilderness ground. Suddenly, it began to turn into a watered garden. And the Lord says, I should prophesy to no more dry ground.
1: Amen.
0: No more dryness.
1: Amen.
0: No more wilderness.
1: Amen.

So it's 0599-263-821. 0599-263-821. That's right. And this is how we begin your weekend.

ni adam ewo is legon mempasa. He said, thank you, Jesus. Good morning, Mr. Speaker, Jay-Z. I've been Ali God. And all listening to you, God will help us in the new month of October.

0: morning, Mr. Speaker. Always listening to you.
1: Let's go.
0: You've never fallen short of energy. I said, but your phone message is in number 05 992 63821. And Friday morning, now and draw a industrial area.
1: Let's go, everybody say,
0: which I kiss your pan at all. Orthodox Church La Paz. I say good morning, Mr. Speaker, and your team. It's such a wonderful team to start a Friday.

So I said, good morning, Mr. Speaker, to you and your team. I hope you guys are doing very great. Chris Kujo Abli, Ewo Kasua, he sends us that one. Chris, I don't pay yet to say. Veronica, hey, was it? Was it? Good morning, Mr. Speaker, and your team. God bless you all. Since Monday, you haven't been reading my messages. Why? Oh, my Lydia, my Veronica. And do I work using the other person?

menchi ya jo ulumani nyina na on our socials engineer Shamaba Abba engineer good morning promise Alikwi Abba was a good morning I'm watching you live from engine and I have Veronica Siaida Veronica Umase Yama Vero Ya Owusu say good morning Mr. Speaker It's always a blessed one Your morning show is blessing my soul Yeah, the radio say Nana Sante and Sir Ras Jagua Ewa House loud and clean in Sir I'm watching you live Give thanks for the motivation God bless

0: party name that brought you here. And just keep watching. Yeah, can I just say? Maybe I am fine.
1: Mimpumuya.
0: Mumpumuya. You muda ho.
1: I'm not sure.
0: Where your quote of the year? The most dangerous chemicals are in small bottles.
1: I'm a small bottle. Scooby. DJ Scooby. Na no pay umpom to say.
0: Bimpom ye. I come bottom.
1: As an out you in no. Me who ye.
0: Whom ye.
1: Aye, me who ye.
0: Oh, it's under pressure. I feel that tough from Kakra.
1: Oh, Chama, your pressure be a man pinny cry you honey ye, man pinny cry pressure on us all.
0: Ose tumi wom na ni onyam wom sinse obedi omampanyi. 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
2: En
0: nyam hye kese pa.
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0: E
1: bi a one day.
0: Aha.
1: Ana hu de we siti a.
0: Eh.
1: Asa san we wu a position ba na
0: obedi omampanyi.
1: Sa.
0: Okay. I will not settle for less, crap.
1: It will come so.
0: Ose, Ghana here.
1: Ghana here.
0: Aye.
1: Ah, okay. Ebom Ghana had the more
0: day. Aye, Ghana man pay in a bit.
1: Aye, I call British Prime Minister and I will say more than.
0: Oh, man pay in the.
1: Hey, Ghana.
0: If we are seeing Moody, to me be any hobby.
1: Ebom Ghana had the end the more day. Ghana had the end there.
0: Oh, man pay in. Nipa 33 million a war, my munina. And Opeya will be Obia looking up to a man paying for direction of their lives. Eh? And Opeya, the man paying Becca, it will impact on our lives. Whether you like it or not, Opa fa, Opa Mamfa. But the ABC wa bemu, the Jubilee House, yes, mm-hmm. It has an impact on your life.
1: Won't pay White House, dear no.
0: Eh? White House, dear no. And also more de pa.
1: And no, sir, by diction.
0: To me, be a near tree. We are saying,
1: and I say, by diction, you are the most powerful man in the world.
0: In the world, on earth,
1: but and no crown, America for the Hunisa, America,
0: America for citizens in Zoom Hunisa,
1: America for the say, woman penny, what's
0: a branded,
1: what's a more bacana walker, but we call a Minnesota governor, and the most powerful man of all, who to me, Jen Trump. America for no zoom hunis. Until my penny, the bear din Ghana here. I had the end there. I had the end more debt. I had the end there. My penny, you two me pa chamber. Baby, Then I'm sure the US card Donald Trump won't send any to me with Minnesota and chain.
0: I don't pay a year because every crumb I'm paying sorry. So sorry, no, no man has no 9 phone.
1: No, by Sunday, I'm sorry.
0: Eh, Udi? So sorry, no 9 phone. So sorry, no, no more. Oh, man, paying best will be an uncle for when you feel.
1: Oh, sir. Uncle Funny, man, paying fee.
0: Mean I may catch you one play.
1: Uncle Funny, maybe I'll
0: say. Oh. Heh. Now, there's him now, okay. Now, party executives cry by 5 o'clock, 5:30. Now, uncle Fuas and Lion when you move here. Party executives. Wako MPs fiida.
1: Oh, MPB ni huwa makuni fiida.
0: Unko MPB ya fiida. 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
1: Ayden penyi no onko ejuma no pa.
0: Ose.
1: Onko ejuma.
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0: Enti oma penyi di edi di ano penyi a president. Sorry. IGP be briefing no. Eh? Chief of Defense staff be briefing no.
1: The
0: ministers be briefing on the current state of the nation. And I do the sumo a yoko da ye di ni si ye, right? Buying bohun sem to saying.
1: This problem is my problem is anyone in
0: here. As anyone in here, I see you. Any man I see.
1: My problem is anyone in here.
0: I'm paying you briefing on daily basis. The president must be up and doing and know what is happening in the night. What transpired? Are we facing some threats? Is it from the east, from the north, from the west, and as if we hear far?
1: And the security service no more report about the information to him and be able to check it.
0: Oh, Kwame.
1: I didn't see that. I said, "Mo mama, be new deal with Ghana." I said, "Emu ye."
0: Enye Ghana hangua, Kwame.
1: There be basa Ghana. The Ghanaian president seems to have a lot of power on his people than even the American president.
0: How?
1: The Ghanaian president.
0: American president receives briefing every morning.
1: No, but
0: every
1: the Ghanaian minute, president.
0: Every second.
1: Oh, 2 me one man for also chair American president.
0: It is the nature of a constitution.
1: As a Ghanaian president, oh, 2 me over beer or one appoint you beer, should I say? The American president, then, sir.
0: Eti, emu adepa na 33 million Ghanaians. I don't pay. Right? And the funny thing is that any man paying you the highest salary in the country.
1: It's one edge.
0: I say, oh, ni see we see crowd wa appoint you mobile bridge a ketu achi man paying.
1: When the in a certain structure.
0: And your sentence. That is the reality.
1: Sentence.
0: No, I'm just telling you, say by salary structure. Chief executives and then managing directors ni be. Edge salary, a chair of my pay.
1: Brandon said, was he review salary structure of CEOs or memoir? It was only said, Nancy and I may yanty, I
0: said, the governor of the
1: say, even members of parliament, or more salary near between 60,000 and 75,000 Ghana cedis, Bosome.
0: Allowances near the account,
1: aye,
0: 60,000
1: to
0: 75,000.
1: There be Ubia on small semi entity.
0: Oh, it's on better.
1: Aha,
0: or more VAT back to better in a dear friend.
1: A normal Ubia, a you say, walk what you eat, uncle, a young cotton feel. Young thing you want. But over catch you, I'm not doing power with this bigger. I think, sir, yes, I think one of the things I your war or my room here, the fact, sir, your wage structure, I catch you at the way to uncle for canoe. The way it's set a minimum wage or memoha. The minimum wage is far unrealistic from the salary structure of politicians. Of the political class, Mr. Speaker. Or memoha, minimum wage per day is saying, what I say.
0: Currently, my main check.
1: Yeah, just a little bit over 10 cities.
0: So, no more to talk to more. Tripartite committee, so we'll be here to talk.
1: The minimum wage structure, Ghana. Okay, so effective January 2026, increase the minimum wage to 21.77 pesos.
0: Yes.
1: Okay. That's a 21.77 pesos. Hey, but that's still a...
0: You can't be minimum wage, that's not what you say.
1: Hey, 21.77 pesos.
0: Hmm.
1: 21.77 times 30 days, times 30. Wait, I don't know. 653 Ghana cedis. 653 Ghana cedis.
0: Okay. And here come minimum wage. What it means is that 95.1. Oh yeah, Juma, Amobia. Mm. Right? Whether in the private sector or in the public sector. Oh yeah, Juma Mobia. Say by day, a Juma kra na wokoya. And say you tia woka below sa sikana.
1: Yes, yama okra.
0: Yama okra. No.
1: 21.77
0: in a day, yama okra. No. As I say, a market of 21 cities.
1: 77 pesos.
0: Okay. Or the engine is 22 cities. 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
0: 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Ye mo bi mo 400 cedis a month. Eh? Cleaner, our cleaning company. 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And pay your man of 400 cedis a month. It be no more 350, right? Obi monso je 500. 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
1: When you be brina.
0: Naya na ejuma your phone in niya kukudra you be report it. 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Say any panny bear, you might duck rubia. Why marking the crown? As I saw marking the 22 cities. And Tibusum in your bed, son, O canny na boma. O say
1: 53
0: Ghana cities. And Tibusum ya kept your one farm and a crown, and yet 653 Ghana cities. And to say any panny bear, you might divide 500 cities by 30. Huh? Divide 500 by 30. O bear, you might now say Bosum ya so bet you know. 500 cedis. What it means is that in a day, no,
1: on
0: marking is 16.6, 16 cedis, 60 pesos.
2: Mm.
0: Which is below Ghana's minimum wage. What's a juma in here? Juma rural, no, as I say, a chill. They make a note, I say. Now, yes, in him, dear, me, mum, for ninty. A dube be a nanny can acquire day. And again, a juma ni crude.
1: And yes, aha, mum, for ninny says, as can I know,
0: a juma ni ho.
1: And Mr. Speaker, I think, sir,
0: 400 cedis, no. Obejinisa.
1: Obeji.
0: Right? 400 cedis no obejinisa. 500 cedis no obejinisa. 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
0: Because 1 year, ninu ya no jina ni nche ni beba beji.
1: Beba beji.
0: No wa ye se ejuma. 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Jamaica not here, but Ghana buying. And she say, "Yeah, why you ni say? Say by day, Juma kra na me koya. Me ye Juma we are marking me 21 cedis. Eh? 21 cedis, 70 pesos. And as I say, we marking me. At then na uba from them marking me 16 cedis, 60 pesos.
1: Them just speak. I only problem back kwa. Oh.
0: And think how we trot mate. Uti. Na ubos so beti ya kabu sumia.
1: Oh makini yo meeting for
0: I meet you for no I'm teacher boy.
1: Omo
0: de ni ye.
1: Omo de ni ye. Omo sa 580 ye yinko. Omo ti munya half 1 day.
0: 1 day.
1: Yeah, one don't mean your
0: tips near the end so.
1: And our time no day in the sicko one.
0: Just as they say, we call restaurant, I the service charge I beca home. What was I the end? We can't realize it. Service charge first, and then come off friend the tips.
1: We be so mom.
0: Who did you
1: and your composure?
0: And your composure.
1: And your composure is also to you.
0: But it's all the beca home.
1: So, almost the shabby on us, you know, when you're a few more bits you have for.
0: Oh, and first, you know, then case you. Baba we the servo nanka wo didi we a necessary akra no so cross a baba your shit
1: abe
0: se se wo ko baby na ko didi we a no mo hwe wanim sa
1: ya bra be on as all the same we a na omno
0: omno so spinner na che se wo ye nipa bone for o timo odi pa
1: o de book no beto anim ana o hwe wanim
0: me hwe a oba dwuma ya wo ye bosume so se o ji waketu ya
1: de 500 na da answer o be den didi
0: en ti se se wo mo ye ne service charge. And the tips, you know, instead of saying card be money pa ba ko fone tu ama yin nyina and also cross say managers ne gie a wo monche
1: omoje
0: mo so me ne so a wo monche wo no afa
1: na say omo ye adwuma restaurant ka omo nim say service charge no e say na ti o
0: e bebre so ko didi ko omo nim say service charge na ye tips na ye ade ye
1: ni ma tips no bebre so omo ko didi o restaurant do na nim
0: bebre na nim
1: omo nya nim ye ye tips once ye tu ya ntio
0: a ye de calculate o. I would buy no business, so we service charge now they buy and saying.
1: Ah, yeah, Tiffin was.
0: No, beat me the service charge 20 cities in the bar. Hey, let me any no me to say.
1: Oh, service charge, no, I'm calculating on percentage.
0: Who call restaurant, you know? Na ye de obey on the bar. Ye de any now to, you know? And only stated amount, you know? Insure our toy, drink our toy, and nina our hole. Now, if it were taxes, you know, nina, I day, a barbe come home. Who's a service charge or what? And only your tips now ordinarily. Cowdy be money panel or serve or one. They say companies now for plan for front one dear no so a barbership. But I don't know, and your composure is so bitch here. And it's a woo tria dear. As I say, workers and so, you're the man.
2: Oh, yeah, FM 95.1.
0: And that is how our things are, I mean, in our country. But they work at you, you're missing in that. Oko adwuma no pay. Oko ye adwuma nka ya make ne kra. 22 cities. That is Ghana's law. Ghana brand is at it. And so filling station for ibebre na no. Etua 500 Ghana cedis a month. Fuel attendant. And ope me come once a mama mo pa.
1: Oh, ebi dey no.
0: Na, the essential cry ya mobo wo hono ne se.
1: Ebi dey no. Sa a pump for no.
0: Yes, pumps though. Companies ni bebre na ntua senet. Omo ntua contribution bia e ma workers no. 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I mean, what it means is that 10 years na wa ye adwuma ni nyina ye contribute to senet bia amfama.
1: O si ntua senet, e sent ntua o tier 2.
0: O da che 10 years. Ya shi ni nyina. And those things are criminal. Offer the National Pensions Regulatory Act. Who your employer? Now we're into your senator, my uncle. It is against the law. But okay, yes, you see, I call report here. You be you ready? Itri, baby, yeah, be ya. Easily gone big girls, EBB. Omu be a restaurant in the far workers now. Senate, Omuntia.
1: And now they also
0: tier 2 Omuntia. Ninyina wa muntia.
1: Enye ichi ni nkwa. Eye ifo igwa. Even some of the corporate institutions.
0: Wa muntia.
1: Yes. Enansi, adeye ba kubi ya ba. Lai ba kubi ya ba nansi omu dinya chip labor pa. Omu sorry, omu somu ye graduate training program. Nete, university graduate. Na ube fane juma mdea biwa. Ose, me ye graduate training program. Nete, mafao 2 years. Brabe sunye juma wa meho. Corporate companies no.
0: Oh, okay.
1: Graduate
0: to
1: training.
0: 2 years.
1: 2 years.
0: Brabe oh, training. 2 years, you mean, I know the training.
1: Now, your amount training allowance, it be there 700.
0: Instead of so, before
1: you want to be okay. Before you want to be okay.
0: What's
1: your wada? But oh, yeah, you know. So I say, graduate training program. New strategy, you mean, cheap labor, no. Cheap labor, new strategy, abapa, no. 700, 800, ni amount training allowance for faka na cobra.
0: You say, and I don't say, somewhere last week was the last 2 weeks. Na madam for baba kuni me di nkomo. Na wa ye jumama consultancy firm CB.

0: kura wo mo no campaign ne downgrade ya na downgrade wo se da kro da sori ya see you afre workers ni nyina meeting se se se you know funding the donor support ni ade ne nhye da ma enti se se you know pese redundancy of person lay off workers na our options me no pe others will be lay off and I say obegia tum na the current salary status are all one obeti salary ne so and I saw obey you at the more ako because as you can ban won't mean fan to your woman na workers ne so happen is any so na imagine say your ma 1,000 cedis
1: near
0: him here so the about 700 eh omo so edi anima eye project nso nim sika donors ne de ye den
1: edeba yes
0: they know it documents nyina ne ade ye
1: omo na ye ho adwuma
0: omo na ye ho adwuma wo laptop yi so ah so on the labor for front ne de
1: I think it is very, it's one of the things that our country hasn't done well enough. But it's also because, I've always said this thing, almost labor laws. No, the people who are supposed to enforce the labor laws, the people who are like the members of parliament, the political appointees, the members of the political class, no. They are very far off the reality.
0: Omunim
1: sen kofo je 700. 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

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asan. These are little signs, sir, and you watching it. What they find a cell who's ruddy and a sign. Find a cell with dear who's ruddy and a sign. When you could draw us a wood to woo and you goose our signs and symptoms when you soon as we could draw on a man. Who draw us a camera was semi patch of frost saying a bonny dean. Never send to a bush for Samo Herman among whom you are. Mon fanugo police station bibedru ansan modility location ni baby a wono fani na send e wom no mu hu baby a wugina on say e womu say de wo ye ne eni enye fe e ba bo nti woni begu ase de ran so kra 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careful. And I roast madame for birthday, my patrol project, birthday photos, you know. Now I wish you a Friday, dear. Big shouts to all birthday celebrants. 2nd September. Ah, October, moi. Ahinimi, aha. Ben, may the birthday, aha. Yes, so a makeup artist for special occasions. Happy birthday, Nacelle Artistry from Joyce and Sawem Sechikro. May God bless her new age and empower you with more knowledge to do more and good health. Yeah, we should Nasa Artistry, Nissal Artistry, happy birthday. And a photo shoot or your pan, we say we evil or the edit room. To me say evil pan, Adam or Yere evil. No, Koto Honom San. No, who are fake? Come on, come on, come on. So, yeah, make up a name, Yamanina. For special occasions, so now be friend. Oh, why am I birthday girl? Happy birthday, what it? I mean, my own, you fine, fine, fine, and change the way you want your kissipan. Meaning, if you should say, you hear Bombele and Rayena. Ah, I got Brad Steven Papa birthday. Brad Steven Papa birthday, eh, and neck. Or should I send him soon? I'm ready. Happy birthday to Mr. George Baku, my beloved father. May God bless you with good health, long life, strength, and abundant happiness. We are grateful for your love, wisdom, and guidance. May you continue to be a blessing to us all from Stephen Baku. Brad Stephen Papa, you a technical guy. I just want to know you and a Brad Stephen, you're a now waba, papa won fe pa. Me dey finish your say fine girls in our class perfect. Me dey ejumejuma from the studios of Union 95.1 FM in Ebrewo. Me DJ Scooby, I DJ Scooby on all social media platforms. Upon your own point, or course, or quenny in the TikTok page, or boss 7 to me, Bashia, Manabo 9930, and some sort of so. Into new year with that, fashion or calendar, no alarm, no. Fashion or DJ Scooby is coming live every Monday to Sunday, 7 p.m. to 9 p.m. Big shouts to me, producer KOD and a Bengali and a Nadia Daroma. Daniel, wherever you are, big shouts to you. Big shouts to that Chehima, or Bejaja, just in a near British day. Just a man, sorry, or Crowns or Jacunano. Let me add my Monday, where she be in her home. See you. Don't forget, I love you so much. Till meet again on Monday, God willing. Take care of yourself. Moonina. Class dismissed. Bye bye.

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Near bedia dance ye trodo a moon who said a ye can't a ye no cray you no. Miss Ralph Facebook on a so, and whom for nini a dear a better painting quite our hall. 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
2: Gratitude to Mercy Ships. This is not the first time you've been here, and this is not going to be the last time. This faith deployment gives us the opportunity to reach patients who have waited for specialist care, planned services including operations for cataracts, cleft lips and palates, tumors, childhood orthopedic conditions, and other treatable conditions. To the patients and families here today, you are the reason for this partnership. I wish each of you a safe treatment and a good recovery. But the value of this visit must extend beyond the surgeries performed while the ship is here in port. Ghanaian surgeons, anesthesia professionals, nurses, and other health workers would have the opportunities to learn alongside the team aboard the Global Mercy. I therefore ask the Ministry of Health to work closely with Mercy Ships on patient referrals, follow-up care, and professional training. A patient's care must continue safely even after Global Mercy has left port.
0: Ewe, wei eye mampani John Dramani Mahama ne sembia wade etu dwa abra eye Mercy Ships no edru oman yimu a womo hwe se omanfo bia woyade 95.1 ne ehube hia mo waye womo tetebremu ye ka no prehan no 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
3: Don't go into areas that is not your mandate. They are quasi fiscal activities and you should desist from it. Bring the money back to government. The government will be the one to provide those public goods to support the livelihood of the American Air. That is our mandate. So I won't be long. I just want to thank you once again.
0: Eyas da ena sabre die. Dr. Kessel Atoforsen. 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
4: competitive licensing framework that will end exclusivity, bring in more credible operators and widen the revenue base. And we are introducing independent real-time revenue monitoring across all licensing channels so that every city state is visible, verifiable, and accounted for. These reforms are also opening new revenue lines. Working with the Ghana Sports Fund, we are preparing to introduce the Sports Fund Lotto, a dedicated daily draw that will support the development of sports in our country, while adding to the authorities' contributions to national development. Honorable Minister, today's check reflects progress at an early stage. As these reforms mature, I assure you that the authorities' contributions to the national purse will grow significantly.
0: And some kakra and a yakwate free opania sabre de wajina enele anemu eda siano ehonomo na ebusia ewia yebetu fa na yakwa humaneso seni edi kan ekachira musa santimante mo ene enye fedi agro kra no yenkwai na yene na nantwi bo siako eni enkomo ontwamfoni e mayen na yehunu ne yekoso ewo ho nana mahai. 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
5: 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Science is saying, and I see a cousin penny for Eddie Abu Aquam or Watcher Quines or China Day, on which me Eddie Juma El Honum, send a medical and bambon a dear. If it's a break on offer, I won't oppose if one, or Gusua Bomb Pemper, as I said, be a bit me at to Dean, our sentimentum, Kumasi Baba, I suppose, said one become. Now, to me, dear, any people, I may go no, Eddie, see your money soon, be a bit me Akoye, Eddie, I'm a woman.
0: Nana won't try the years who will be dear woman, and as I bred you, be soon come why you ham. One more year now, Amanyoko be better, bad, one more ton ton, Amanyoko no home in Prandiano, be at TSC, Baba Yara, one more ton ton, you may be at this.
5: Many of my no dear, and of course, Sabre, Udu on Moa, Dudu on one, I cause a nominee be at the Gua party, no Franca, or more, or Masha Sudiano, or more ton be, and who would that be a idea? A chassis and a cry, a destiny, do not a chassis, a pen, yammy, I would do a modest anomaly in a big good at home. We are no so cry, Pamua, Ama, Yabaka say, a good deal, so a pija says, a doma, one on panel, a bibedi, a bibanum swinny idea. Among four, one person motoni and in the Anusono, one on a chassis, a bow, one on a table, CC, a crown, yammy, I would do a bab one some among four banner. Almost been, I said, be a dear one, she said. As Yogusa media and Ocasem, one more motor party, no, I'm for DNA and a sense DNA at Dinano, and also who get the idea and prepare a sorry ever, Baba has posted him a cheap.
0: Nana and Chibo Siakon, any within a way on Yakasia, that say.
5: But that's the many of
0: you. 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
6: is digital. Unfortunately, so is the future of financial crime. 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When a Ghanaian loses money to cyber fraud, we lose more than money. We lose confidence. 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

0: Me konya 23 years.
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0: Pacho say.
1: Be man no obi.
0: Ah, me ne obi wo ha there.
1: But on ye serious o.
0: Oh, ye serious.
1: Sir. O ye serious pa.
0: By 24, 25 years.
1: Me. O ye wa there. Na me ne pa bo mpa e man mami.
2: So for we dear no maternal line and my mother face see this come okay. Our issue no in the maternal me bomb pa say irade en connect you and farmer okuno by the month of November next year now so watch and kawa oh you see
1: amen, amen. What it
0: amen
1: into cause bomb pa what it Timothy say my son Timothy because of the prophecy make a spiritual warfare me ka say bomb pa me into akoda o ko down fear me for be how. Because the prophet didn't say, "Mami fair, to your mistake." Feel my for better. I know you said the prophet wasn't true.
2: It's true.
1: Yes. Good afternoon.
3: Good afternoon,
1: Sam. Hey, Rosemont, how are you, Kechi?
3: No, I'm out for the country.
1: Me patch, I'm in the pay to you.
3: Sam, the back end, you know. Kichiba, 5 days, we're complaining him.
1: What fence should it be?
3: My friend, since he a couple of cars, maybe we do one or more. I'm also by the wood. And my friend, of course, will be saying, say, I'm not yet. I'm not. Was soon by the ODD, and I'll say there 5 days, no sooner than ODD.
1: Oh, Arabian and OD.
3: Let me pass my friend to make a fake corner, man. Miss Sanders and the corner OD.
1: Okay. Matty, what's it say? Matty, what's it say? Why? I mean, come. Obun mo mpa benkwan so ba ye pa na wudi abenkwan na wan e kwa ye bre o. Good afternoon.
0: Good afternoon.
1: Me pa chi bi da fu be ni e
0: acha me di ama mi ka sa fu tema
1: ama tema a ho fe mi ti o
0: acha me nyam pa e bo
1: ama e wo de o
0: mi nyam bo
1: fu bo fu
0: na nda me fre ye ni
1: wona na ka so so pa ma de no.
0: Mammy,
1: okay, nice one, Patch. Uncle Petty on Pie, but what's it? Into Patcho, set woman, a man.
0: Patch,
1: me Patch, we pet, just give me a call or a message. Now, I feel schedule how we can meet. Why?
0: Patch,
1: not your shadow, a quiver, a bishia, any mammy. What's in for?
0: So, I mean, Miss Miss will be changed.
1: But what's the other moment?
0: Mr.
1: Committee 5. On so what tema sa intim patchy wepe frame. Na yem pet debi na and penifoni win shia ne hu de honum. Why? Webe fia has any penifoni wishia. Near whom?
0: Thank you.
1: Namin Shrao. Oh Jesus. God is faithful. God is faithful.
2: Also for my mina holding car free and set a five.
1: Okay.
2: Unfair,
1: non-pair war. A war, honey. Okay. There was any banner, Eddie Dino. Okay. Good afternoon.
4: Afternoon.
1: Yes, sir. Yes, I'm Pacho Wenny.
4: Pacho, only as my Natalie.
1: Hey, Natalie, too, Kache.
4: And then the way, dear. Me, I'm the American.
1: Ah.
4: Oh, so for no. And the one Casano.
1: Too much.
4: Now, me, Mama, Hordin.
1: Amen.
4: And the young son.
1: Amen.
4: Destiny.
1: Amen.
4: By the end of the year, no.
1: Amen.
4: Yakupon famamo. And I'm young Casansu, yeah, and Bible, and I'm holding. And it be me and be a mumbon pie, mammy. One day, over the visit, the banner, sorry. And I want to be a sorry or radio station.
1: Matty, after I mean, shall not. Order from in San William. God bless you so much. Come in, Jabba, 15 minutes. I'm a Benaye B. I'm in Fabia 5 course and come home. And then my WhatsApp line is very active on 0599-263-821. Good afternoon.
5: Offer something.
1: Yes, DM Patron Wenye.
5: Pat teacher, you
1: me. Tone can't check.
5: Miss online, and so I'm hot.
1: A very hot, Anissa.
5: For something, I'm in Slam, and you're more casting. Why?
1: Oh, it's that one so.
5: But for something, your problem can create you.
1: There be, make us all problem. Why? Why all who are back up? Meet you.
5: And you want to pay a mini about for your last one of Flemmy say. Ani mami vi yejma o puasi. 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
1: Okay.
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2: Aye kwa ho.
0: Nka se pi wo kwa ho. 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Oh my God. My God. My God. Patch over all night.
2: Oh, and let me know. Okay.
0: Hello,
1: good
0: afternoon. Patch me up who be ni.
1: Patch Tina ni.
0: Tina, and it's not a free him for.
1: Katamanso,
0: and it's Tina meet you.
1: Patron, I mean, Shamopa.
0: Oh, Shabonso.
1: For something more problem, Kaka.
0: And Castle problem,
1: they all were the cop.
0: Yes,
1: Medino.
0: She was so. Don't, you see, don't believe the reports of man. Tiemi, Tina, who Tiemi? Don't believe the report of man. Believe the report of God. In the part there, they always try to work out. And what is God also saying? That's the most important thing. What? And Mr. Manusi, I'm going to for personal line. No, no,
2: I woman, somewhere in 2011.
0: Tio, professor.
2: Your father, Nepoba left. Nepoba left, Uriah. And see, also, they are like, also, they are not in the cheek.
0: What?
2: Like
0: what happened? Okay, yeah.
2: Okay.
0: So she needs to accelerate and so. Okay. Now, I have so many messages. So many messages here. I'm also live on Facebook. Good afternoon.
1: Afternoon,
0: Mr. Pacho, why? I'm if I was saying,
1: Antipia
0: pure oil, the patch of me too.
1: Patch of me, favor, my wife,
0: favor, favor, favor, man of God.
2: Rather more favor, said on my external. Oh, you should do more. Amen.
0: Amen. Because you tell me why, I mean, shroud. A person to non-count radio number normal. I have a two calls, time for calls name right here. Now, if you continue the message line, the message line here is 0599-263821. 0599-263821. Good afternoon. Me patcho, ma radio nko for mommy why? Ma radio nko for mommy. Oh my God. Me patcho why ni? There be. Me patcho frere pe ma radio nko for mommy. Esa na maso. Me fa me last caller. Na fi any direction enko New Grace. I think one is the funny time. Ni adu chunk more about your calling. Be start free. Yeah, we'll find time. You'll find time. Hello, Debbie. Went to many now. Okay, I'm going to call into my WhatsApp line and have a yemfa messages. Well, see, we know that you are there with us, oh Lord, to protect us from roads that are so tough. We know that you will stand by us when there is tomorrow to come. You are the guiding force in our world, Father. You make it bright each day with your love. Be there and guide us along the way. Tomorrow, we just want to say that your blessings are indeed in lives for our lungs and our longing and our staff. Almighty, just give your love to us, a love that is pure to see. Bless us with the power of your love. In Jesus' name, amen. Samson, we are always happy that you are the Almighty. I'm not the Almighty, Mr. And we will always serve him with our all. Please, this is Efia Focus from Ashaman Zenu. God bless you. Efia, I'm not the Almighty. I beg you. Hey, you want me to die quick. Good afternoon, Uncle Sam. Forever grateful because even in my unrighteousness, God has never disappointed me. I'm Angela from Pukwase. God bless you, Angela. And this one says, good afternoon, Samson. Please, I want man of God to pray for me to get married next year. I'm 31 years without any serious boyfriend in my life. So I really need prayers for my soulmate to locate me. Lizzie from Lashibi. Oh, Lizzie, 31 years. Emma Paware Pao. Lizzie, why? I will break. Oh, message name, you know, so I delete the message, you know. Anna, message number. Okay, let's go with this one. I say hello. Please, I am Abina from Ashaman, and please, I need help. Wow, Abina, I'm from Brandibay. Okay, Yemfa, Insia, another message. You know, I say something. Good afternoon. Please, my daughter will go to school tomorrow. Please, I need your prayers. She's always complaining about her stomach. Auntie Becky, God bless you. Okay. That's my love, Auntie Becky. That means shroud. All right. Man of God. I'm sorry, no. If I put in a wall.
3: I saw the casino, the way you up him.
0: Oh, you up him?
3: The way you up him.
0: Okay.
3: And I've been so many.
0: Okay.
3: I go for drums, you've been so pong, you've been so pong, yeah.
0: Oh, how many branches?
3: Five
0: branches. Five, wow. I think so. We look for time, pa. Sure. Sure. Then you look at your calling and then finally inside out. We enter deep. How our ministry starts here, how the call came. Because Bible school, we're here. Calling Ben, I will pray to you. We look at all and look at some of the testimonies. Answer the corner. Days of activity,
3: right? Every Wednesday is via a destiny hour.
0: Okay,
3: they wake up him. Tuesday and so, yeah, Jericho hour. I was so many a Havana theater and branches near Sundays.
0: Okay,
3: branches. Your branch will crab, but for now, no. Close to Kakra.
0: Okay.
3: I'm Seme Bansumini, and I'm for Kakra by Prophetess Doris Amini, or a prophet Seth in Suaha, a prophet Prince Waha, and I'm a minister Song, and the man behind the keyboard, and so Marquise.
0: Okay.
3: Yes, Marquise. Papa Nyamisha.
0: We shall.
3: Nyamisha, Pana. Nyamisha, okay. Amen. Okay. See, Wednesday, we program, okay. We are overturning.
0: Okay.
3: And what they woke up him. And coffee fi cry in Abba. One month unya baby intina. That does it. And Tuesday so I was so many Havana theater. So me do all boy we are Havana or behind him. Tuesday is behind 9 o'clock Empire Ebedra.
0: There is a man me interview here all the way from Switzerland. Now I don't know say if he's suspicious for that idea because you guys look alike.
3: Wow.
0: A fellow Apostle John Sego from Switzerland.
3: Okay. Oh wow.
0: Your beer style, everything. I mean, even height to cry. No, if I your telephone numbers,
3: 0244.
0: Well, for two numbers to your mommy, yes. Because some of my friend Dawson now will be beer soon. I was saying, shouldn't be a patch of phrases here. I'm having some message. Mommy, read this message very quick. Now, I no, numbers, no, Emra. I said, good afternoon, Mr. Bonning. This is Esther Asaman Kese. I called you yesterday seeking for help to start a business, but couldn't hear from you again. Esther, please, we'll talk again. Why? I beg you. Hi, please. My name is Abina. I need favor of the Lord upon my life. Okay, God bless you, Abina. Man of God, have a telephone number.
3: 0244-248197. 0244-248197. 0245-335883.
0: Let's go again.
3: 0245-335883.
0: Yes, uncle, for the last time. 0244-248197. Yes, Uncle Bium. 0245-233-5883. Yes,
3: Uncle Bium.
0: 0245-233-5883. 883. Yes. Yes, Uncle Bium. 0245-233-5883. 883. Yeah. Apostle Dr. Benjamin.
3: Bin Brown.
0: Apostle
3: Bibi.
0: That's it. And I want by you now, so God bless you so much.
3: Amen.
0: That's the prophet that said. Yeah, Prophet Doris. Yeah. We'll talk again. And then anytime you're ready to come, just give me a call. I'll be there for you. All right. Big thanks, production team. Bernard, Daniel, and Daniela, meaning it is Samson the Bonnie. Up next, a fini fee. We will see ya, my crowd. Bye bye.
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1: 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If you're

0: Okay, check with your times. Exactly 25 minutes coming out to 4 p.m. on your 95.1 FM. And I was a good show. And if you're da, and the second of October 2026, my Kwaba. Anybody, if any fish are running from now to 6 p.m., your friend, Nana Yao JB. Bang, bang, bang. That's my name. But before I proceed,
1: Unyefe 95.1. 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
0: Kakawa kakawa.
1: Amiat. Amen.
0: Yes, yes, yes, say na. And as you are my kai say na Friday. Na do Friday say di anache sa. Na jie ni pusye san se. If any feel so. Eye mic check. Friday biya ye mic check. 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Internet nya sam ketwa enu kwase show nu mise ene de no enu abi bi betwa mu internet ntima fa show na mrewo but ene de mouth full show internet kikari kikari bi anim twitwi bi anim ye kon smooth na ye de abro but before that though memo akwaba na me catch us me producer friend DJ Kubu na wo mu ahwe na ye ko live on Facebook, YouTube and X no eye Danny Boy alongside Bernard Fia Macho. Na eneno. May a birthday wish be later on the show. But before that, no. I say me chiba drink a crap. But I'm sure say the guys will conquer. Nah, and then that's a make up of wound.
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0: And we say, boys, enemy be a drink ne. Say, Adena, I say, Ghana ma. 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
0: ama ga no e ko se ne pen ga ne ka the same thing say se onkodwe ho 2-3 weeks wanti ga no ka as it na your one again esa e ye den wo for friend say I've missed you. I've missed you, say. You miss you, pe. Say, who got you? Three weeks, I call 1 month. 1 month, reply, bia. 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What my friend say? You have missed him, my few. 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In Tia, my mimi samu, and my side, me got you, no. Eh, yeah, dear, be in Kwan, I'm got you, because they be in Kwan, go on him, da. In fact, me mani bro, wa, guess, no, when you guy, no, when you guy, and say, eh, be only know the same church, only know the same area. Ebi a te se o ya dia onim boy no ba boy no anya vim abe se o pese se te se o pese o no enante na dachi bi wo e den wo ware o na o ka se me kwa ko din o
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0: dia na mo kwa ko din e ma ye bi sam ya e ma no dia na ya mo kwa ko din o be ma onim no oni na ti the same area oni na wo the same church oni na e wo one club e ku ba ku na mo. And I won't have him, my baby, so pe. My penis, so, there be, men penis, so, no, behind the, and finding the way. But a man attack, I say, make of dream, then won't I make of dream. And a man say, man, I don't watch him, boys, no, to boys, no, but so pen, oh, yes, so, could dream, what? Ah, Moko, dear, dear, who? Moko, dear, dear, who? Obey, so, I had a, I comment, oh, your WhatsApp line is 0599 263821. 0599263821. And then Bojaye Friday, you have a fan kakra. Na fre show no sisi ya na echre wadwo sa semu 0556692445 0556692445 bo frabodi en bebia wo free free na ekwodi hello
3: hello bang bang bang
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2: 95.1
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3: so ba pewa won waste time kura uka ya won ka so ko juhun bo
0: sa
3: sa na gele ma sai ba da asisa
0: mo
3: si fo ni gumo fo ni ra ni se
0: ta
3: ta pre ka so kuma na mi si si
0: eh
3: ta ta ta yo ba la
0: like naji
3: this kumba ya ka watch your voice
0: sorodua o eh
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5: 5.1 fm
4: yeah jinimo
0: yeah go find next caller hello Rosemont.
6: Yes.
0: Achisa.
6: Bye.
0: Rosemont. Dear Tina, yes, mo pa. Mukase, Mukodin.
6: Bang, bang, bang.
0: Bye.
6: And yeah, or be me bean or pair while no happiness is an Annie. Ah. Oh, can't happen to our own. It's your guts, I woke up, I'm a poor cram, I'm
0: ready.
6: Sir! Me kaya, we have to mammy. Oh, a woman so now will be no hope. I hope any panace to ban on what's in her. M one to an old study in the panic at crass, maybe on a whole jaw or walk on my
0: part.
6: And you say, I hear one for Jane Hono. And yes, there be a hand. No one's one over studying, maybe on a yellow crown will walk on over to walk in a new move.
0: Sir!
6: So why, yes, you say, money, I can't make it. Bang, bang, bang, I told you, I said, I mean, na.
0: Sa
6: money patch on your wa. Oh, and you know, one cut out be a old jail who now quartet a man out in the quartana. Nay, never banner, maybe I'll swing him. Walk past my mouth,
0: sa,
6: and see, and I near my baby bang bang by intimate, won't him poor be near yarn or pressure on the yard that
0: Nasa, eh, be a wobessy open out Cassidy, be an asset, because you nasa, who call you nasa or Cassidy, you are late to swear.
6: That is why I entered in Casa Debbie. Hey! Everybody will be my little crown, soon to open, whoop. Not baby, I'm not the baby to call your camera. When you're not open, but I don't know if you want to win to me, what can I cut the one country straight to Debbie? Debbie, that won't mean Casa. I do not call Jane home.
0: I see.
6: A quack or Jane home. To me, I mission not them one, me and I catch a soul. Me and I make Casa Jones, as I am fat. But I'm called Jane will not send me pa. Me do whatever pass I may pay. But I mean to win to me and send me pay in the yard, and I mean to answer my yard.
0: In Cesiano, se bibi saba, how many weeks and obedi hu and as how many months?
6: No, maybe I mean master do half almost by 3 months cry.
0: Hey! Sir! Hey!
6: Me quarter,
0: But that is not true, though. That is not true.
6: I am true.
0: Say, see. Say,

0: say if you love Nipani genuinely, say that day crap now say ne pet, na say say be busy crap or do wow dog. And yet chain out betray.
1: Yeah, bang bang bang. Obama to me poor banny and one penny they be saying the
0: yeah. Ekosuda.
1: Me
0: cry me a victim. Me cry me a victim. Me am a victim. First day, now ma'am, just on now, just even in a atra, I worry no.
1: Yes.
0: Ma worry no, I don't swear.
1: Let me need you one day, and I'll go call boss on open here.
0: Ma, just say, that day, now me tell now, I'm praying, and I'm in atra 15 years in here, no, I don't swear.
1: If you won't come, then I'll so far to confie.
0: Sir?
1: Sir, I'm not to confie.
0: Sir?
1: Hey, bang bang bang, oh boy. Let's hear your question. Walker, NACID, or would you go near FM? Only a minute, Juma.
0: Bye bye.
2: And then I'd wait. Oh, see, it's me and you. And then I'd wait.
0: What's the view? Hello!
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0: Bibia Boko, dear.
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0: Ni hunye by Monday yeah. Dear nuaba.
3: Yeah,
0: by Monday dear nuaba. 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
0: 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How many weeks?
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0: mate pat bye bye.
3: No lie.
0: Lie.
4: What your mouth for you in a monk? No one can you. No one can any issue. No one can any issue.
0: Hello.
5: Hello.
0: Oh, line, I crash it. Line, I crash it. We'll free back. Why? On WhatsApp, yeah, what I was saying, we for flex on you small before we accept. Or either we have someone, so we have to weigh the two of the guys and then check the one that befits us. Me back as I guess so from Estaba Awotri. Hello.
1: Bang bang bang.
0: Bang. 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Na chese wo we now ban the ban fans now be mama yesa. Who am I fans? Take it and I would call it. Yes, sir.
6: Unia, Unia, Unia, 95.1
0: F. My fans.
6: Yeah,
0: hello.
7: Hello.
0: Yes, dear.
7: Good afternoon.
0: Good afternoon, Cindy, baby. It's the same.
7: Work to me.
0: It's the same, Cindy, baby.
7: Me I show you.
0: Cindy, the internet, yeah, guess. See, I'm a simple part. Mose, me kwa kwa dream, ni adi adi. Adi.
7: Say, Nipani Gina, or maybe now by my pioneer, first time, be never show 20. On whom is an opinion, be a near my moon yet. Don't say, Jim, bear week, 2 weeks, a corner, a shed, commodity. And I sometimes, you know, maybe a selective, Miss Selective.
0: I see.
7: Maybe I will buy my name, Jim, I meant to can't throw that moment. I was saying, make a toast with a match, but my Jim. Ye bon komono bi ana ne me bi nko ya wa mi tate mo body language pe won so mo se red pen a throw at
0: I see
7: na ye kire ye ho kakra nye too much ye kitu e
0: but se said we ye fe say this a yi on be kan say on be twen on be we wa for 3 months na I say it is too long
7: 3 months di a chero do
0: e
7: du kona me bi kona me kom me pongo pentem
0: eh
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0: 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On yardy, number percent me pushing on a foot from brand. Mr. Noah said, me show also Kakaransa. May you back on a buffet now who are by road.
1: I see.
0: Hmm, it's a genie, you'll be an Adrian.
1: Yet
0: in a memory, Adrian, you're back for that.
1: Sir,
0: you're no crown crown, just in a memory, so you're crown crown.
1: Ah,
0: you're a college, am I a college?
1: I see.
0: You're a camello, you change, you change.
1: Maybe
0: I need to be pen or be painting 3 months. Yeah, safe. Muya wadodo.
1: Into wood, yeah, and guy, maybe like 2 weeks be an answer.
0: 2 weeks, 2 weeks, if you never be a better father, mama, why I wear that. Why me tremor, a crash of bones, I father that.
1: Sir,
0: I have found some more body language. Who frame me, I'm a catcher, my dad.
2: Shaggy leggy.
1: You, Matty, why?
0: My nickname, no.
1: Mamichia
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1: You.
0: Sagbada. 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God is good. 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
2: Shegelege. Yes, what nickname no no. Shegelege.
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1: Hello.
4: Bang bang bang.
1: Bang. Wanyi. Good afternoon. Why ni?
4: Na gbon gbon se be ma tu pende na o pende so na e se so ye John.
1: Enye John bi asem, enye John asem de ma ma kas asem na eni ni na na John. O do na o do no. Enye afi na o kwako jinji hu.
4: Obi wo wa o se o di aye na yi keke no akwo enye so be tu pe o.
1: Sa.
4: Te. Obi wo kwa jina na nda fu fo no akaje mu se o ge radio ye chipo. Mi be ti ba na o pini fu mami.
1: I'm going to go to the house. Hello.
5: Bang bang bang.
1: Bye, Eddie K.
5: I love crap. Bang bang bang.
1: Bang.
5: The man is the root one to the 3 months.
1: 3 months who?
5: But my name is Ben Trump.
1: Me call you. Bang.
5: Bema or past Africa? No way in any no. Obey me a 3 years.
1: But change wow.
5: Oya boy ya obey in any.
1: I will bus.
5: It is a me call Jane home. Adiano Nipani Apoti. Now we need the one. A honor money wire. What I say? Me call Jane, who call Jane then? Who call your research then? Who could be sad then? One could be sano.
1: Sir.
5: And who here? Mimi say, who your banner me Apoti. Now you're home, me call Jane home. The best time the science run, I miss ya. Oh, 69 years. Third time in your home, so make trouble. Me move on.
1: Sa.
5: Oh yeah. That day we have my money baby.
1: Ashri wa omo. Oh. Oma Ashri baby.
5: Me na meka me so. Elu si better guy.
1: Eh.
5: Amen. Ne. Oma kofa me me biya. Se same thing.
1: Sa.
5: What you say? Sa. Me ma de. O person or real keka. O pa 10 years. Na
1: se.
5: Obi yo bi wedding. We are not very ni keka. Oya ni wedding. Oya ni wedding. One mu ni tell man o die.
1: Huh.
5: Oh yeah. It happened. What they are saying, see, some mentality in the woman between say, may change Kaka, now number two, no, be said, be some call for this away. Oh, Munyai.
1: I see.
5: Bang, bang, bang.
1: Bang.
5: May Charles from one side, me too be away.
1: Oh, Munina, Ebeti, educate that's papa.
6: Oh, can say, or don't yes, Kano. Now make I will say, you're far to pa and to prepare.
7: You get it?
1: Hello?
8: Oh, good evening.
1: Good evening, Huanyi and Pacho.
8: But I have some in the for every time.
1: You. It's also so.
8: Then my boy was Okay, now press someone, no, no, no, no, no, no, no, no, no, no, no, no, no, no, no, no, no, no, no, no, no, no, no, no, no, no, no, no, no, no, no, no, no, no, no, no, no, no, no, no, no, no, no, no, no, no, no, no, no, no, no, no, no, no, no, no, no, no, no, no, no, no, no, no, no, no, no, no, no, no, no, no, no, no, no, no, no, no, no, no, no, no, no, no, no, no, no, no, no, no, no, no, no, no, no, no, no, no, no, no, no, no, no, no, no, no, no, no, no, no, no, no, no, no, no, no, no, no, no, no, no, no, no, no, no, no, no, no, no, no, no, no, no, no, no, no, no, no, no, no, no, no, no, no, no, no, no, no, no, no, no, no, no, no, no, no, no, no, no, no, no, no, no, no, no, no, no, no, no, no, no, no, no, no, no, no, no, no, no, no, no, no, no, no, no, ni sister wo fie 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
9: 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Bye.
1: Join your live on Facebook. Join your live on Facebook. Live on YouTube. Live on X. Bye. Bye. Bye. Bye. Bye. Bye. Bye. Bye. Bye. Bye. Bye.
10: Bang bang
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10: bang bang bang bang bang
1: bang bang bang
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10: bang bang sa da na na wunim no o be so pe
9: Abigail enye wo na wo mi
10: o from my far eh ti we reading na maybe wo ho en ti sa wo ye me speaker
1: yes
10: wo be se me pe do ni panic me kind of straight say you matter
1: yes
10: but attitude do de be ma oni ade na wan ka so be hu so ye ko
1: yeah gestures no
10: yeah because that man to me can't just say me to no ka say you matter no wo ka be o na ye chat ye kasa ye three
1: science no
10: Bibia san ye wi enya fe na o kwaje den hu
9: Abigail enya
10: wo na wo be friend say mbacho ma jin wi enti da yen kasa na ta sen
1: eh
10: minim se de ameye no minim enti we ye ndi hu bia ni ndi hu bia ni be ma no o se opena opena ono akaso an se opena ona mho no kwa wani jin hu a
1: hu
9: Abigail enya
10: wo na wo ni ya board no ba wani mu a nya fe na wo kwaje hu na ba na o kwa
1: eh
10: Now,
1: okay.
10: I mean,
1: so would you on your car? Watch out, 2 days and 3 days and
10: what say,
1: Mr. Wood, and it is like 3 days and 2 days.
10: Oh, say, a jumanana,
1: sir. When he proposes to you, Sabia, say, how many days and I will be man?
10: Oh, me pawa, and they are coming, any problem.
1: Hey,
9: Abigail, and everyone I owe you.
10: Me pewa ne ya me ni problem.
1: Sa?
10: Oh, ba wan wan. Last time se mi kun kan e so ante.
1: Manti
10: ni ku won. Ne maami ne na me so a me hu na me nim no.
1: Good.
10: Enti ne maami na o ne me kasa ya dem di ku hu bema. That day na me hu na no anu no ye wie.
1: E mo se so.
10: Ah, na ba wan ma we ti dia wo ye ne den.
9: Abigail, enye wo na wo mi o.
1: Oh. Sa?
10: Ye ye bibi a correct.
1: Sa?
10: Oh, I feel I won't call in and I say and I say and I say the thing. Yeah.
1: I see.
10: Yeah, call me straight. I also make Kojin. Make Kojin down.
1: Do you hear her? Have you heard what she's saying? Respond. Respond, somebody.
10: Just a response. Oh, no, Joy, and no, I should be you.
1: Hmm.
10: I should be you, papa. Or your hardworking woman, member the brain, a channel. It is a bema be your boat, no ba. So, ba way, menene bob bread, beboa, madame, don't give chance.
1: I see.
10: And you must also give what 3 months. 3 months, one in mouth for almost a pet, I bema.
1: Eh?
10: I was over 3 months. 3 months. 3 months, thank you. Eh? Debbie. If you catch yourself, I say 3 months. You don't die. For our family, you need to be method. You're fine.
1: Next, I say, who do you want to share? Now, you're more careful. Now,
9: I am coming.
10: Ah, yeah.
1: Now,
11: man was mooning.
1: Bye bye.
12: 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Yeah,
1: I'm hearing different stories altogether. Ono de also so kind that hey, that movement now.
11: I am coming. I am coming. I am coming. And my plan is so jam.
1: Hello.
13: Hello.
1: Bajo honey.
13: Guys, I'm going.
1: Bye.
13: I'm going to know what jam it was. I want to see.
1: Oh.
13: I'm going to know what line.
1: Oh, change a crap. Now, why are
13: you? I
1: know, Danny. Make up, Bodhi and Adia. The
13: Bobby, my investment.
1: Oh, Bian, so Cabo.
13: Ah, eh? Nimbo.
1: Bo, Udino, Udinia, then.
13: Eh?
1: Bodhi, tram your mammy. My girlfriend been crying here now. What it be? Yeah, yeah. Mebo. Body in me.
13: How many weeks? How many years my mouth? As an hour jam it to go. My mouth 3 months early. I feel back to no jam it to
1: go.
13: So,
1: it's just a bit, Gradia. If I saw a

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0: lines am wonye kwan afre abisa nyum e dia ma odofo woti chule chule na woti gbele ele che se dj willy mi jine mo maji mi komia lego
1: Welcome to your international DJ. No for them a pose like them are the general, you don't know. DJ Willie, shut at them, scatter them,
2: from
1: yeah,
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1: man.
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